0: before you go, there's something I want you to have.
1: Oh, it's beautiful. But wait a minute, isn't this...
0: Yeah, yes it is.
1: But I thought the old lady dropped it into the ocean in the air.
0: Well, baby, I went down and got it for you.
1: Aw, you should.

0: 20th Century Fox presents a tribute to anyone who has ever been overworked, underpaid, and pushed to the edge by an ungrateful boss.
1: Number 3.
2: Is made up of one theme park, one water park, two hotels, and some scenic cabins. It is situated in the Smoky Mountains and themed around the country singer icon herself.
3: Well, honestly, I was sincere. I did not mean to start any kind of controversy, but I always thought that was for people that spent their whole life working to be in rock and roll. Yeah. And I would, you know, you don't see Led Zeppelin in the Country Music Hall of Fame.
4: Yeah.
3: So I thought, although they could.
1: Number 6.
5: I know I've caused you so much pain.
6: If we worked together, we could rebuild what we had.
7: Excuse me, are you waiting for Juliet Barnes to arrive?
1: Number 5.
8: And we will continue to ensure this gift. The idea of putting books into the hands of children to honor her father grew into something extraordinary. But to Dolly, it was never just about the books. It was about inspiring children to dream.
1: Number 8. Number 9.
3: But I had written it, and I never heard any more about it. And I didn't know if they'd used it or planned to until one day I was in my car and I heard the I had to pull over and listen, because you can't imagine how that hit me. And it was so great, so much better than my version.
1: Number 10.
9: Men visst är det intressant att vara statschef i Sverige och monark i Sverige, och framförallt som du brukar säga, för Sverige i tiden.
10: You're tearing me apart!
11: What?
10: You say one thing, he says another, and everybody changes.